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1: Back. Four. Back.
0: Yeah.
1: Four.
0: Let's go.
1: Back.
0: And move.
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0: Let's go back.

that shit, I do me. This is what I do, this is my shit, this nature is doing.